0: Maybe from the hotel. Mr. 18, we're on Northwest 20, 3.
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0: Acknowledge Rescue 61, I'm clicking on 2006. Rescue 04, go ahead. Turn my status. Still on scene. I'm not still on scene.
5: No pending on the entry. 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
0: 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You came in as a carbon monoxide coming from the hallway. 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
2: Copy, 2015. We're going to respond to the line.
1: I just want to have a copy responding.
0: Copy, 2016. Your Bravo overdose. Tony, Bravo, Red 628, response to 5030, Southwest 94th Way. Red 2, overdose. Red 2,
3: Did I go?
0: This is what I from the unit. The number unit. Copy, 17.
2: From 78 meters, head person. From 78 into rescue 78, response 6 person, 68 Canterbury.
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2: Rescue 278, handling responding. You have a 52-year-old female, conscious and breathing, nauseous, and a headache. 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
1: 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I need a driver.
0: 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Attention, point 87, dispatch to a pass out, 2985 North 430th place. 855 medical fall.
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0: responding.
1: Rescue 78 responding. 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
0: Copy, we're going to go code 1.
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2: Flashman overdose call at 7025 Sterling Road. T also has the call at 24 hours. T38 was a 16-year-old. All who say that he has been took mushrooms or what they thought were mushrooms.
1: No.
2: He has a call 24.

0: place on the way.
1: Thanks.
2: Sorry if you've already gotten around.
1: 2025. Whiskey 6-3 responding to a serve at 620 Northwest 7th Terrace, 620 Northwest Terrace, in the KC reference permissizer flag, 2025. And then this is that response 115, 3 lane, 532, reference shelter reason 2025.
0: That's 37 Alpha Browers.
1: 25. Well, I'm thinking it's going to be a 56-year-old male, conscious, breathing, and breathing, in a 27 and copy cancel. Copy.
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4: They're trying to get a better location as to where the patient. He's claiming that the location for the rapid SOS is placing him dispatch location. We're still trying to confirm.
0: Copy.

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2: Rescue 3.

0: Cities saying that they haven't located anyone at this address city. The phase two puts the person in Davie.
1: Sorry, we're DOE for the patient's location on the father's Life 360 app. It's looking like he's off of 70th and apartment complex. DOE trying to locate him, but it's going to be Davie's own. We're sending Davie law enforcement over there now.
0: It's 2028. Responding to a hemorrhage at 1501 Northwest 14th Circle, Golden Acres at 144-2029. Copy, rescue 6 right after route 2029.
2: Acknowledge Davie Road on Sterling Road down north and southbound till further notice, so you have that 29.
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0: 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Zone 58 and Rescue 58. 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Carrying a lip mark, the unit
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1: 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Call here too.
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0: Star 1 to ensure a smooth time to touch. 3-3-7-2-0 Northwest, please. 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
1: Russian 60 is with you.
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One way or the other. 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
0: Thank you, officer. 142. 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
1: I don't want to pull all of them at me. Oh, there we go.
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1: We advise the address you just transported the patient from. We're getting a duplicate for the same exact address, 1801 Northwest 59th. Here's the patient's sister is clowning that she's on get up.
2: Copy. Do you know if there's any injuries? We're currently still at FMC.
1: Unknown. Is this up open line and she can just be heard saying, can't get up.

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1: Go ahead.
0: Is Rusty 39 Sustaining at this call?
1: Thank you. They're running this call at the hospital. I'm brothers.
0: Copy. And there's another call at the same address?
1: That's affirmative. With Rusty. Well, the sister calls for the brother. She's not calling. It's an open line, and she's just saying, come get him. I can't get up. I can't move. It's just open line. She's not fun.
0: Copy.
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1: SC303, respond to fire with injuries at 1 Southwest 15th Street, 1 Southwest 13th Street, Unit C, Charlie, 2056.
2: Cleveland 1.21, respond to 16314 Malibu Drive, that's the way call. It's going to be apartment 7, 2056.
0: Thank you for
2: copying your route, 2056.
0: Roger, 263, we're going to be close to calling 263, we can handle it.
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0: What's
1: the 35 call? Copy. 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

0: Clear and white, 84 Echo, Harrod. Clear and white, 84 Echo, Harrod. Need the special Harrod's car, 2005 Southwest 145th Avenue, at the Immigration Customs Enforcement. City also has a call from 100.
1: Columbia Bravo Rescue 4, respond to 445 Southwest 2nd Street. This is a sick person, 2100. What's the awful seizure? Respond to 2868 West Sunrise Boulevard. Over to a seizure, 2100.
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0: 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He has a laceration in his hand and arm, fungal infection. 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

0: 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So 220, Quint 87, dispatch of fault injury to 880 West Oakland Park Boulevard.
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0: 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She's riding. She fell off her e-bike, bleeding from arms and legs. 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Building 110. 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

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It's going to be a 75-year-old unconscious from seatbelt. 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
1: 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Still getting further. 2122. 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State is going to be a general fire alarm area 1, zone 1, fire station area 1, zone 41st floor, southwest stair.
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1: 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Is on 21 Alpha, rescue 678. You're being dispatched to 425, is available. Triple, reference to pass out 2127. Is on Bravo, rescue 90, you're being dispatched to 425, Atlanta Shores Boulevard, unit 102, reference to unknown level 12.
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0: Rescue 228, Turkin Rock City Unit. How was this call called in?
1: It's called in by a child caller. Imagine that his mother is moving and she's freezing. They are imagining that they live in Montana.
0: Okay, try to get a call back. Who's you?
1: Hang on, Stevie's on the call. Into to a...
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1: 2144.
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1: 2144. 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S13701 Southwest Gulf Street, that's South Building A Alpha, Unit A104, Thermal Forest.
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0: to
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0: 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The child is a male, not conscious, is bleeding.
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0: 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Call us, says she needs to go to the hospital due to bladder infection, and she's having intense spasms. She's also a quadriplegic. 254.

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0: 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It's going to be a res to a person that's feeling faint. Fume, 2156.
1: That's right.
0: Copy, Rescue 5-1 is route. You're responding to a pass out at approximate location 432 Northwest 30th Court, Unit 102 in Pompano. The caller is from fumes and something about pipes. 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
0: Negative. They have an open. Call taker has an open with the caller because they're in the background and they're still attempting further.

0: 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You're going to be responding to a female patient, 29 years of age, conscious and breathing. Patient is diabetic, female. Getting fluid and a lot of pain. 2159.
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0: 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I'll let the call taker know. 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
1: Copy, engine 103 route. You're going to be responding to a call feeling faint, as in fumes, and something about... Copy, rescue 5-1. They don't need to evacuate the entire building, just the apartment. 2-1-1.
2: Order. Lieutenant, I'm just running away. The fumes are coming up.

0: 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Team, the engine is already out on scene.
1: Copy.
0: 2202. My address, 17th place, second floor, unit M, Mike. Reference to domestic hospital injury, 0202.

0: Roger line.
1: And I was going 39, that's reporting that there's a domestic going on. Has been locked out of the apartment, male room with a child. Caused that it sounded physical before the female was pushed out of the apartment. He does have called there. I say, second, check out these apartments that are in the area. 703.

0: fire comms to rescue 5-1 and injury.
1: We're going to be running a home here.
0: Acknowledged. 2204. Call 5 Charlie, let's pass it. Engine 103, I was going to advise for the notes, the call fire rescue to come fix the hose in the AC. Male has a blood dryer and is trying to thaw the AC out. And that's what's causing the fumes. Rescue 51, advise will be there shortly.
1: I don't want to say Southie, we're still spot.
0: Acknowledged, 2204.

0: Je vais m'en fermer un peu.
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0: don't want to find out anything. 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At the Tequila Bar Club, right?
1: Okay. Rescue 228 en route to Memorial.
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1: 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Can you repeat? 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
1: When the flash is responding, PD is not taking this reference of blood pressure nearby to save the engine.

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0: Sounds
2: good. Okay, Nadja, you're responding, 217. Call advising she's a person on the floor and they're not moving.
1: This left on.
2: Hey, Nadja.
3: Rescue report, we handle things.
1: I'm off. Is that dirty? Be careful.
0: We'll stay
1: No, it's worth waiting.

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1: Engine 40 said responding. It's going to be reference. A commercial fire alarm. They are rising a water flow. Sprinkler coming from down 25. Call came in from the opening. Also advised that we're not to safety at 5606 North Ocean Drive. Could have been a cab, 22. 20.

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1: Hi, Moss. 2222, Camp Rock City.
0: Samuel Rowe, 21, 2330, 3 Ivy Lane. Gonna be a full.

No, 45 on site, engine 45, you've been dispatched to a fire line at WXV Power Street. It's going to be at the Embolden. Yeah, that's 2228.

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I just wanted to ask you responding. This has been a rapid commercial fire alarm coming in from Bell 91 in general. Came from the air company. There's a call back. Turns at 29.

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0: 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It's going to be 413 South 33rd Road.
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0: 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Rescue 5-8, arrival 4-3-2.

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1: Copy, sir. 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

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Reference him, Rich, 43.

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1: 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He is contact 2244.

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So, Huntington Bravo 2, SC 73, Engine 73, Battalion 57, District 30, dispatch to Adams, Entry 7, Port 84, Northwest 29th Street.

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1: Hang on, some active injury. Caller is arriving that there was an accident. There's a person laying on the ground. He has a pole as well. 2237.
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1: So they at 829 Northwest 9th Avenue. Caller advised they heard a boom and all the lights in the complex are off at this time. They have no power.

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1: Copy that, single company at this time. I'll go ahead and go to the TAC channel. 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
0: And we're not getting other calls or anything on fire or any smoke or anything, sir.
1: Negative. Just that one call for now.

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1: Report 29, copy available. 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It's going to be a single unit response. 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

0: Alright, 273 arrival in the area searching. Rescue 73, I have one vehicle in the driveway, just a garbage can knocked over. Everyone appears to be out. At this time, again, only one vehicle. There is someone lying on the ground. All advice for it.
1: Copy.
0: Have you been around?
1: Hang on. Something I have called back me.

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0: Copy, 2015, 85-year-old male who is moaning in pain due to lower back pain, 2215. 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
1: you. So you're going to have 1 BLO at this time.
0: Copy.
2: You should be available.
0: Hang on. 2253. A 91-year-old female to some breathing. Caller advised her mother's having a stroke. Brothers have one before. 2253.
3: Hey, 9. Did I need it saving? How do you advise on seeing that 60 medical need?
0: Copy. We advise this is a shooting. Caller advised where 4 gunshots being fired with a time delay of 5 minutes. No mention of any victim or injuries.
3: Okay, I copy.
1: What do I copy?
0: Copy.
3: Yes, I copy.
0: 2254. And 2234.
1: Yes, are you 40 moments away?
0: Copy, 2254.

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Point 28, respond to 9191 Sterling Road. Cooper City Church of God, fire alarm. 28.

Please wait. Copy responding. It's going to be a reference to a general fire alarm. If you see voicemail, call back.

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1: Are you trying to copy?
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0: You're fine, Rob.
1: 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The call is via the pendant alarm. 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I'm taking MDT for Orange Pool, 2059.
2: Good doing, Rob. How are you?
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0: points when anywhere around an alarm storage structure. It's not showing. I do have an alarm setting. I'll be investigating.
1: It's right there, okay. Six to nine, Bravo, see Carson. Six to nine, Bravo. I'm responding to Carson at 8401 with the Savage Drive at the Veterans Affairs Nursing Home, Unit 404A. And it's real, please.
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1: No, I'm for Bravo, accident with injuries. Run 44 Bravo, rescue 44 engine 44, time 44, accident with injuries, 14488 Avon 8309.

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1: For a 244 responding. Address is the latitude and altitude. Caller doesn't know where they are. Surprising they were hit by a vehicle and the other driver is left the scene. PD had a call as well. Also, an officer said he parked in the out area on your BP 2209. Copy and route 2209.
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1: 28. Were you able to have retain one on a callback?
0: That's negative. We received voicemail on callback.

0: 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Okay, Chris, I'll turn that one to you.
1: Okay. 28, what phone number do you have on callback?
0: 0, field arrival.
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1: 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He picked up for us. He's on his way. We did get a reset at the false alarm and show us available.
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1: Rescue 65, standing to a passerby who was reporting a fight and a male subject smashed another male's head with a glass. 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
1: That's negative. 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
1: Acknowledged, 2019.
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Lone 12 Alpha overdose. Lone 12 Alpha rescue boat responding to overdose at 4648 Ponciana Street, Unit 2, 2328. Lone 74 Romeo, engine 740, but it is registered set 1 from the way at the harbor. 2329.

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1: Rescue 12, showing you en route. You're responding to a 59-year-old female, conscious and breathing. Caller advised she's leaving. She's vet-bound by meds, 2329.
0: Copy.
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0: 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Any reference to an Amtrak train on the Tri-Rail that is on fire? Switch over to TAC 4, TAC 4, 2331.
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0: Rush 211, what's the PAC?
1: It's going to be PAC 4, PAC 4. 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
1: 1300 West Brock Boulevard, Tri-Rail. You have Redmond Weber, 102, 823, FN 17, 32 units, red 7 battalion point, T-32 on the call. They advise that hard is on fire, 2332.
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1: 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The train is going to be on the north side of the track. We have no visible flames, no smoke showing. I'll be establishing command, and I'll advise further. 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
1: Copy, 336.
2: Alright, I'm arrival. It's going to be south of Hillsboro on the east end of the access from the Tri-Rail parking lot on the, on the west side of the tracks. Have the first engine commit. Everybody else can stage out on Hillsboro.
1: 2337.
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0: 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I do have a smell of smoke. Believe it'll be part 3. I'm making my way there now. I need an update soon.

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0: Do you have a better location and description? Location, we drove around the parking lot, we don't see any description. Thank you for your arrival, proceed.
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5: 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I made contact with the locomotive. There's going to be the car in tri-rail 4. There's no smoke, there's not a small smoldering. Thick temperature showing us below 200. Tri-rail has been shut down. Energy's been shut down. It appears to be a breaker. I'm getting any more additional. Right now, I believe we could just handle with ourselves and the question is for your discretion.
0: I was not supposed to be in description. They say they now or walk around the back of the front of the bank.
3: As you can add, unless you need to come to your location.
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It's going to be a reference to a patient with a headache, but I think he feels like vomiting. 24.

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0: Hang on, so 236 and I'm responding. 01. 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
1: Copy. Still over.
2: 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Did PD locate the subject?
0: Friday, we're around west.
1: 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Copy 0-12. 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

0: just a second call from MHP. They're still not on scene. They just gave it to us to advise us to respond. So we got two calls from MHP.
1: Copy.
0: You're welcome.
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1: Is there an apartment number, or is this going to be like an sprinkler, like in my yard, or sprinkler?
0: Is it sprinkler shooting straight up into the air behind building 3? Only information we have.
1: Okay, can you just call back and have the person sorry, because I'm chilling.
0: Copy.

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0: 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It's going to be 8-0-19. I'll be tonight and available, 0-19.
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0: 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Do you see anything in the area?
1: Yeah, we're headed north on Perimeter Road towards Station 32, and there's a large leak here. It appears to be underneath the roadway of 95 west out to go towards Earl, and then maybe south towards the engine 206 to Firefound, show us, I believe, that we're arrival.
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1: Go ahead.
0: Yes, ma'am. Were you able to reference that this is one and the same to a call that Fort Lauderdale Fire Rescue is on? And also, did you get any more information in reference to vehicle description?
1: Negative. We got voicemail callbacks. He came in as an iPhone crash notification, and I guess he didn't have anything as well. The accident on Fort Lauderdale. Hold on.

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2: Ground 15, Foxtrot, wind 15, time 15, captain 15. Fire alarm 01 Northwest, 84 Avenue, 040.

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1: 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The call came in from an alarm company. It's a commercial fire alarm at Starbucks, zone 1. 1251.
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1: 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Correction, it's not shown from the alarm company. It's a fire from Talking Tacos. Still getting further at this time. 1252.
2: 2.
1: It is 43 Southbound Highway.
0: And on the same building we're going to.
1: Acknowledge. Engine 6-3, copy schedule.
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Zone 58, Hotel, Rescue 58.58, Battalion 98, referring to a shooting, 7431 Northwest 1st Street, Building 10, Unit 402-056.

0: 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Six. At 0 hours, caller heard a single gunshot from apartment 402 and requesting a welfare check to make everything is okay.
1: All right, can we go ahead and give that one a PD and then advise on the fleet?
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Car 89 Bravo, overdose. Car 89 Bravo, rescue. Now you've been dispatched for overdose. It's gonna be 100 people. Unit 319, 0 for 3.

0: Copy, and I'll show you responding. It's heavy reference, a 76-year-old female conscious and breathing. I've been a patient over medicated and throat is closing up. This is greater than 100 hours. Engine 2-4, go ahead.
1: Down showed a waterfall alarm. We've run the same alarm at the same day multiple times recently. 10-4, we silenced the alarm. We're available.
0: Copy. 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

not a 67-year-old responding. 101, it's going to be a 67-year-old female. She's conscious and breathing. She advised me she feels like she's going to pass out, and her blood pressure is 69 over 61.

Somebody just had charge. Can I see this person? 10500 West Indian Court. Building 15216 at 305. Copy, responding to a hemorrhage. 79-year-old female whose nose is bleeding. Check for potential hazards. 1 o'clock.

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0: 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Exit on the highway. Rescue 6, engine 6, engine 06, battalion 6, tech. Respond 2, I-595 westbound, exit 10, east of I-95. Rest to a vehicle accident. All units switch over to TAC 4, TAC 4.
1: Round 15.
0: Bravo. Reference to accident with injury. Rescue 27, engine 27. Respond to 2530 Southwest 30th Avenue. Ring. Vehicle accident. 115.
2: Which 96, we got a vehicle accident as well.
3: Battalion 6, that's affirmative. Showing 595 and 595 westbound, east of at I-95, rescue 3 vehicles, unknown, injury.
2: Engine 6.
3: It is yourself.
2: Is this the same accident from...
3: It's unknown at this time.
2: Did you contact the FSB, please?
3: That's about... No, 17 on India, 17 to Southwest 25th Ave, Southwest 55th Port, next to Trailer Park, Roughest Good. Heat exhaustion, 116. 102 Lima, Rescue 102, respond to a domestic injury, 1200 Southwest 1148, in the state of America.
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3: Attack 4, attack 4.
0: Be advised in 206 Battalion 6. It came in as 3 vehicles now. I did get an update on the vehicle description. Black Nissan Rogue and possibly a gray Toyota Camp 17.
3: Rescue 102 Southbound route is going to be in reference to a female with a headache and mouth injury. PD advising at 6 MS 118.
2: Is this the same accident that you initially just dispatched us to?
3: Crash notification via telematics. It's going to be a black Subaru. Unknown injuries.
2: I just wanted something back on. You have a, another car accident. I'm asking you the same location.
3: The accident that I have you dispatched to is 2530 Southwest 30. I'm not for sure for another accident.
2: Rosie 227 respond.
3: 227 on the SWE. I-95 southbound north of Huntington Beach Boulevard. Switch over to TAC 5, TAC 5, 119.

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1: Copy. 120.
0: All right.
1: Park on the two, the tie seven.
0: Good.
1: For this accident, we're receiving it for 95 southbound north of Hollandale. We're also receiving a few duplicates, same location. Caller advised that a vehicle drove off the highway into the grass through the railing, and it is smoking. The occupant is inside, possibly not moving, possibly unconscious. Miramar Dispatch 4, please switch to TAC. TAC 4.

0: have arrival. We got three vehicles. With heavy damage, we're evaluating. I'll go ahead and have command.
1: We have four stations at this time. We'll advise we have fluid on the ground, and we are blocking two lanes here.
2: 121.
3: Over.
4: Copy. 121.
0: Go a little bit further. Yeah, the lanes that you're taking, keep on going. Perfect. Thank you. Engine 6 will wrap 96. Yeah, it is.
2: 122.
0: Give me 1 second. Let me see what 206 looks to me right now. It looks like they're making face-to-face contact with everyone. So we'll be able to cancel here shortly.
1: 206, I think we have no injuries.
2: I'm happy with it.
0: Out of the vehicle. Command, engine 206 and rescue 6 is making patient contact.
2: Copy,
0: 1-8.
2: Copy,
0: 1-8. Have any road rangers being dispatched out to this area? Vehicles are going to be blocking, it looks like lane 4. So we'll go ahead and need them to assist.
2: Copy. I'm not sure they're right yet. I'll make my line back. 123.

0: 8038 Oscar seizure. Oscar Rescue 38. This was seizure caught 7312 North 38th Street, 124 hours.
1: Command, fire call.
0: Command, go ahead.
2: Okay, the update is none of the three vehicles. It's really only two that are involved. The third is just a witness to the incident, so they'll be available to speak to FHP. Everyone's denied an injury. We're going to go ahead and release Rescue 6. The following six vehicles are going to stand by until we can go ahead and get Road Ranger and FHP so that they can clear this lane for.
0: I copy. Just confirming, you have Engine 6 on this call because Kim 6 is advised they're en route.
2: Cancel Kim 6. You do have Engine 6 on scene.
0: Kim 6, copy quick.
3: Kim 6, copy over.
4: Security damage. We left in.
0: 126.
2: Command. DLA just from arrival.
0: Tell you we're talking to us.

0: Okay, copy. I'll go ahead and dispatch some units out to the one that's station 12 east of the US 1. I just have to confirm with FAC.
1: Command, just confirming the call that we're on right now, you are still dispatching resources, you're saying?
0: Negative. I'm not dispatching any additional resources to your call. We just have an additional call, and depending to how the I-5 West exit 12 with a black Nissan and a gray Toyota.
1: Copy. I do think that's going to be a total different accident from what we're on.
0: Copy. I'm going to dispatch the call now.
1: There you go.
2: You want us to get to the UAV West to see if I have another accident?
1: Yeah. I'm going to go ahead and let you do that. I'm going to back up a little bit so I can go ahead and assist as a unit because all these vehicles right now.
0: The Preserve Bridges Building, Unit F Foxtrot 134. Yes.
2: Coming up on the right side of 206, you got this vehicle, so traffic.
3: A rescue driver responding.
0: 227.
4: It's 30 minutes old, and it's been down ever since. The train's already passed. I can give you the number to the track itself if you need it.
0: Okay, go ahead.
4: Crossing 62282 G's in Gulf.
0: Hang on.
4: Copy that.
0: The call was by an evaluation nurse and doctor. A resident found in the bathroom on the back, complaining of pain possibly in his head. It's a 85-year-old conscious and breathing. 130.
2: So it's going for one. Can I have the description, please?
4: Yeah, con. 97, I want to establish command and extrication. We have one patient in the vehicle, possible signal presence.
0: Copy, 130. Next command, need any additional resources? Oh, east of. All units switch over to TAC 4, TAC 4. 130.
1: Parcom, just so you know, I think this is going to be one and the same based on that information. But engine 6 is a little further west. They'll go ahead and investigate and invite you shortly.
0: 131. Rescues. TRT, respond to I have southbound exit 18 north of. All units switch over to TAC 5, TAC 5, 131.
2: They're dispatched TRT. They're going where they're for. You want to ask me to hold up a little?
1: Command copy. If we're dispatching the Texas Blue team, please hold.
0: To a separate 990 exit 12. You were dispatched originally to exit 10.

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1: We're just sending copies at 10 o'clock.
0: I just sent a copy with 10 o'clock. As rescue 86 dispatched to a headache call at 600 Southwest 132nd Terrace. I'm 32 hours. Water attack 4, 136.
2: Rescue 86 responding.
0: Rescue 86, so you respond to a call that says her husband's head is hurting. Are there any updates going on this one, moment 132?
1: No, I'm seeing him, Mike.
0: That's a comment of their arrival.
3: Copy, Commander. 5-100 is an injury.
0: PD is advising that this...
3: I'm going to attack 4.
0: I got it. PD is advising that the... This call is going to be on the highway. I-95 southbound to Collindale. I copy. 133.
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5: Just copy. 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If there was an accident at that intersection, road right now at fire, did you ask me if they saw anything?
0: We're trying to get in line with them. They're having issues with their radio as well, and we're trying to call them, but we're not receiving them. We're still working on it.

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1: FHP is not on now. VSO DLE is going to be on scene. It looks like they're going to be waiting for FHP. I don't know if they have the call. You may want to confirm they expedite them. There's the two vehicles. Information was taken, it looks like, from the third vehicle. But we're going to go ahead and clear channel, clear SAC. We'll remain momentarily.
0: And now, every does that call, I'm going to go ahead and just try to make landline back if we can, because we're dealing with the situation with their radios. But they did get, and I'm just going to confirm that Engine 6 found the additional call up at exit 12.
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1: Battalion 6, I do a copy. 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
0: 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Okay. 141.
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0: 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There's a female that's unresponsive, but she is. PD unit her. They're requesting fire rescue 7 up. Also taking NBC for flag hazard. 142.
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0: Pretty much.

0: Transport unit code at 7810. So 19 Charlie.
1: Alright, hold on, you're
0: gonna okay, 70, go ahead.
1: That's gonna be an out of district call of 270.
0: Hang on, I'll go ahead and play some.
2: Hi, I'm
3: Andy Tucson. Andy Tucson, go
2: ahead. We did speak with Railroad Crossing. They advised that Timbrook, Hollywood, and Johnson are all stuck, but they do have a technician on the team at this time.
3: Copy. I didn't see a technician at the road, but we, that is a solid copy. We were able to get across 88 and all 27 units available. If you could just send out a page to all the Hallandale units, West Park currently is inoperable and they can't come west on West Park, that'd be appreciated.
2: Hey, no,
3: there's
2: not
3: a
2: page, thank you. 147.
0: Rescue 114, route southwest. 114 north, 147.
1: 227, show us the route.
0: Acknowledge rescue 227, responding. 147, engine maintains on here, receiving code 3 for transport.

0: 39 Alpha. Mental illness.
1: Definitely.
0: Rescue 39, you've been requested back for that call. 1300 Fitzwick by the Domino. They're requesting to you come back too. If we can check the patient, it is the hunter.
1: Well, verified echo. Rescue 5, it's going to be an abdominal pain. Is that okay? Sure. 1830 Coolidge, apartment 208, 151.
2: Rescue 5, call.
1: Standby.

0: returning 6 quarters.
1: Copy, 151.
0: Copy that. You should be playing the hole. We get on the attack.
1: Copy. Attack 5 is clear, 152.

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So, as far as she is visually impaired, 153.

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1: We have rescue 270 responding.
0: Okay.
1: I acknowledge.

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1: B Bravo, 0-200. Pitches on 6-9 Bravo, with 9 response to Chile 300, North University High, to a sick person, 200 hours.
0: This is me, copy.
1: 200 hours. Rescue 270, go ahead.
4: Shut it down to the Royal Pembroke.
1: Acknowledge Royal Pembroke, 201. Oh, no, so we have a 72-year-old, conscious and breathing, heading, also be advised, there's an officer 55 foot hour area on our BT 201.

0: Copy. So you responding. PD is out with an adult male who's requesting fire rescue work for stomach issues. 201.
1: I'm not the honor.

0: 25 dispatch. Can you make contact with the subject and have her come outside? We're having a little difficulty in the property.
1: So this is going to be Hotel Budget Inn. She fell from 1 o'clock today, so she's disoriented. She's on the ground.
0: So 2000 Federal Highway, 1813.
1: Knowledge. I just looked at the note. When I did the check where the person called from, it's the same location you're at. She's there for sure. They're advising us the first floor, room 208.
0: Go to the budget end.
1: Negative. I never told you to budget in. That's what was stated as possible location. When I checked the map, it's showing me she's where you guys are at right now. She's somewhere right there in room 208.
0: Yeah, I'm guessing that we're at the 1813 Poole Street is a single family residential home that doesn't have that's going to be 208.
1: Krista, 205. So I'm going to clarify Bravo, fire alarm.

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2: 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Engine 5, it's a fire alarm at 2761 Taft Street, 206.
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2: Engine 6-9, copy. 207. AR advises from a person on scene, advising the flames and smoke. I know where your alarm's coming from. 207.
0: 209,
1: 207. Copy. So you responded. It's going to be rescue to a medical alarm that came in advising and is having trouble breathing, a 98-year-old female. 207. Copy. Just going to show you responding. It's going to be reference to a caller who slipped and fell. They're not injured. They just need help cleaning up. 208.

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American Rescue.

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2: 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Can you confirm the apartment number?
1: Engine 69, Lima 18, Lima 18.
2: Copy.
1: You have to. Advice. Copy arrival, 210. This suicide attempt is not an attempt. It's a threat. It's secondhand information. So we're requesting a wellness check on a friend. Reference, they had an emotional week, and he made some type of comment saying something about self-harming, but there's no confirmation. Do you want to advise on this?
2: Yes, as a former VCO, DOE advised, and place us on the hold for needed.

0: Rescue Fund Dispatch. I'm at the Budget Inn. And the mayor, sir, 220 to 249, 208. Are we able to make landline again and somehow get a hold of this lady?
1: There's still landline with her. There's a call taker is. She has a receipt in her purse to figure out where she's at. Yeah, they're still trying to see where she is.

0: 4-1, you're out to Wilmot.
1: Roshi 4-1, you're out to Wilmot, 212. Go ahead.
2: Yeah, I just wanted to confirm you guys. We're going to remain available. I'll give you the strong advice if we're needed, and you can place back on the call if we're requested.
1: That's done for. I want to have an advisor to the DOD. They have it.
2: Okay, thank you.
1: Good, thank you.

0: Did you make contact? And where did you just enter?
1: No, we don't have a location to make contact.
0: Here it says rescue on scene. Alright, let me keep checking.
1: We're in the area, the approximate area, and she can us, but as far as a hard location to where she's at, we've walked the entire property of bus. It's not a apartment 208. Well, now I see it changed to 239. Did that change?
0: Affirmative. The door number changed to 239.
1: Copy, we'll go to 239.

0: 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Go ahead, Rusty.
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1: Okay, just making sure we weren't needed for anything.
0: That's negative. You're not needed for anything.

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Phone 6102, rescue 6-1, responding to what was a sick person smell at 1231 West Copeland's Road, 1231 West Copeland's Road, Chevron 243.

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1: 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You're going to be responding to a 64-year-old male, conscious and breathing, called by he has liver damage. 244.

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0: One. It's all 69 are accidental injuries. It's a white male, last name wearing a black shirt, blue shirts. An accidental injury at Johnson County off Palm at 246.
1: Fair copy. Mm-hmm.
0: Johnson 69 off the injury 69 between 69 and get special an accidental injury at Johnson Street and North Palm Ave 247.
2: Rape at this address. And that's it. That's all we have. The victim is received at this location and just advising they got raped.
1: I just say fair copy. Copy.
0: 247. Fire comes to Rescue 69, straight responding. It's going to be a vehicle versus a pedestrian. They're advised that a female was hit by the vehicle. She is bleeding. They're advising there's blood everywhere. 248.
1: Thanks, it's time for a call.
0: Go ahead.
1: Go ahead and reach out to either EMS 55 or EMS 17. It was closer. Have them respond.
3: Supervisor, service return to quarters.
0: Okay.

0: 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Sirius
1: 9349.
2: Rescue Six, now we're arrival. If
3: we do have one pedestrian in the street. We do have a bystander attempting to keep guard.
1: Go ahead, Rescue Six, 18.
4: Yeah, I just read the notes. Got further updates. We're going to stage a petition for these bodies immediately. Let's say Tanner.
1: Copy that.
4: So we have a union route.
1: Not this room. There's a unit in route at this time. Yeah. 250.

0: 2:15.
1: Okay.
0: Okay.
1: AMS 17, you'll be requested to respond to Johnson Street, North Palm Avenue, reference to an accident with injury. Vehicle versus pedestrian. Switch over to dispatch 9, dispatch 9, 250.
0: AMS 17, responding to
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0: All right, Clemson, thanks. Bye. Bye. Charlie, with the estimate for the attack channel.
1: Affirmative.
0: It's going to be attack 4. All units on the estimate. No, I'm able to switch over to attack 4. Attack 4.
1: Attack 5 is on attack 4.
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3: 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Interesting. Now you're going to switch over to Type 4. I copy.

0: 969-EMF-17, you on TAC 4?
1: Yes, sir, go ahead.
0: Okay, be advised, got a female pedestrian struck by a vehicle, approximately ACS 7 at this time. Be updating you with some vitals shortly. What is your EAs about, let's say, Pines and University?
1: About 10 minutes.
0: Copy the last 10 minutes.
1: That's about 10 minutes.

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1: 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Per the notes that I'm reading, advising the victim is on her way to Miramar. 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I'm going to go ahead and clear you. I have them advised, but I have another call coming in for 73 zone. 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
0: 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Rescue 73 disregard. 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
0: 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It's going to be the successes.
3: I-692 EMS 17. Here's 15 gun. Coming now, patient does have a head injury. It's a GCS 7 or 8. She's improved. AP is going to be 120 over 70. R rate of 80. She's got a capnography of 18 at this time.
4: Copy, thank you.
3: I copy. Our rescue is going to be en route to Memorial momentarily. What's your current location?
4: I am quoted in the sheriff.
3: Copy, 441 in Sheridan. They're leaving Palm. And University, what do you believe is going to be your best meet-up point?
1: G as in golf. 259.
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1: 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There's a lot of smell of smoke in the sky. We think it's no wildfires, but they just want you to confirm that. Dear one.

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1: 369, go ahead.
0: Hold on. I'm currently headed west on 94. I think your line's going to work.
2: I copy. 69 to rescue sink. He's fine.
1: Oh, that's affirmative.
2: Copy. EMS 17 believes that Pines and University will be a better rendezvous.
1: All right. All right, I am headed with Douglas and Pines right now.
2: Copy. Douglas and Pines. Rescue 26, rescue 969 and 17. They're going to be at Pines and University probably within 1 minute.
0: Copy that. I'm a regular rendezvous.
2: 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Thank you.
3: 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Reference what? 2 or 3 hours.
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36 Charlie, received by 1 and 76, response of Lyndra, 4272, 73, 4 Foxtrot, and 4, response of Servicot, 1003, Beast, 12F, 352.

0: 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We have IC responding to a 50-year-old male, conscious and breathing, patient fell, head 15.
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1: 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We think now, and he won't move his car.
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0: Just let you know, subject is walking southbound on 4th 10th Street. We're in Harmony, New Jersey. Vehicle still parked on the fire station.
1: It was on track to black white iron.
0: Wow.
1: Copy, 326.

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2: 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I'll advise them on back of the vehicle.
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Cruise down Bravo vertical. 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You'll be responding 3410 away. It's going to be 40 service call.

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1: 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Conscious and breathing. But she has stomach pain. The door is locked. And she's able to open door 401.

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1: Good
0: advice. I'm just 23. Was an injury. We've been trying to get hold of him. They are not responding. We don't know if that station. We tried calling the station and there's no answer.
1: Okay, I'll try.
0: Copy.
1: How long is the work call?
0: He's on the call ready for 6.
1: Copy.
0: All right.

0: Thank you, too, for the dispatch. Are you able to advise the caller that we are at her front door?
1: I'm not sure if there's a landline, but she did advise she's unable to get up. She's unable to get to open the door, and she's home alone at the door lock.
0: Okay, let's go try to recontact and advise her that we're going to have to force entry if she's not able to get up and unlock the door for us.
1: And I'll just with the team.

0: 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The patient is aware. 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She advises fine.
1: Copy. 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
1: What is your response?
0: Copy. You're responding to a caller. I see there's a broken water main in front of the building. 416.

0: Rescue 205 to dispatch. Did you copy that? We're going to need PD here for custody of the force entry president.
1: That's affirmative. I submitted a PD call.
0: Okay, thank you.
1: 417.

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0: 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The 8 Delta, rescue 58 respond to person 7690 Northwest 18th Street, unit 403-424.
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2: 21-year-old female, copy bank, lightheaded, 425. Rescue 58 back. 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The door will be unlocked. She's sitting in the kitchen.
0: Hang on, thank you.

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1: Copy that, stand by. Zone 98, Bravo, trouble breathing. Zone 98, Bravo, 398, respond, trouble breathing, 6320 Coral Lake Drive, second floor, 427.
0: Okay, so got it.
1: She advised she's setting out right now. So give her a few minutes.
0: Okay, so got it. Do you have a unit number for her?
1: Apartment 2.

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Are you responding? This is ADC, female, contact. You may have a trouble breathing, which is saying 436.

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This is a person at 7781 Biltmore Boulevard, and a court call for daylight.

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Tone 5201, rescue 52 with in pitch bag injury at North Powerline Road, West Copens Road. North Powerline Road, West Copens Road at Speedway. 5 for me.

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0: shows her up again.
1: 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Caller says he has pain possibly coming from groin, and he's by the bus stop. He'll get...
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0: 169 Delta Fall injury. Robert is not even just up to a chest pain. It's going to be 150 South Hollybrook. Terrence. 169 Delta 039 injury, 69 even special fall injury. 101st Terrence, 518.
1: Just using coffee.
0: It's going to be reference of fall detection for residents. No board contact was made. There is going to be a door code. It's going to be 1955 and a cat. 518.

0: Just like that.
1: Prior to come to rescue at night, engine 69 both units being canceled. It made the line back advise the residents passed away. They want to cancel.
2: Please do sign a row.
1: Please sign, sure you're responding. It's going to be with our friends, an 86-year-old female, conscious and breathing, with chest pains and left arm pains. Also, we have an officer of safety at 111 Hollywood Drive, Unit 308, I-20. Prior comes to rescue, now, Angel 69, you copy?
2: I copy.

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0: Do you have a department number?
1: Stand by.

0: Okay, that's fine. Sorry. 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
1: Arrival.
0: Copy arrival. How do you?

0: I just need to have a green.
1: Copy, 523. Copy, 269.
0: Any update on the number?
1: Just stand by.

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1: Will you refer to?
0: We are responding to 400 Southwest 101st Terrace.
1: Stand by, I'm releasing dispatch. Just a moment.

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1: Copy. The 54-year-old female, not conscious. She is breathing. If I see the patient passed out, not responding.
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1: 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Deal for entrapment. The Alpha, Requiem 9, and Battalion 9, you're being dispatched to Team Northwest 34th Court. You'll be referenced to vehicle entrapment 5 speed.

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1: Copy, Rescue 9. Sure, respond person in Tech 4. 551.
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0: 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Can we try and verify the location of the position off the site of I-95?
1: Copy. We'll verify the location. So far, we have an approximate location for 1017 Northwest 35th Court. The caller's in a Nissan Rogue that is on its side. Caller is unable to exit the vehicle. Unknown description of the second vehicle.

0: park on all incoming units. This is not on the highway. This is going to be on 3rd and 10th Ave. Back onto Queen 87 West Base. This is the last street before Oakland Park Boulevard. They are at Cambridge Park.
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0: Copy, person, can I show you it was 556? Oh, no, D7th port. 556. Rescue 37, 33-year-old female, conscious, breathing with abdominal pain. 556. 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

0: No, they're maintaining. Rescue 17, Quint 17, Engine 32, Battalion 17. Respond to I-95, northbound, I-595, south of Reference accident on the highway. All units switch over. Tech 5.
1: 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They only background and traffic in line 559.
2: 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I'll be monitoring with that update.
0: 559.
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0: 559.

0: train 30 was travel northbound or southbound? I-95.
1: I-95 northbound,
0: I-5 and I-7. Okay, for those I-95 bound calls, let's go to engine 1.32. Blocking.
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1: That's affirmative. I just placed engine 1 on call. You can clear. Retin 66. Responding 178, Ridge, Lima, L. Processing trouble breathing. 601. Engine 1, respond to I-95 northbound, I-95 southbound. Switch to TAC 5, TAC 5.

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0: 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The first part of the five-year-old male conscious breathing, having surgery on his back and trouble breathing.
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0: 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Side 4 is clear. 6 on 6.

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1: Negative. It came from an iPhone application. 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

0: 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We're going to continue to Marina Mills.
1: 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Battalion 17, copy.
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0: 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We just have Marina Mile. 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
1: 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Correction, Quint 17, is your one copy?
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0: 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We're ready to go hard. 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

0: 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Begin. Go ahead.
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0: 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Accident with injuries, advising that a caller in a Honda Pilot has neck and back pain.

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Blood from bottom of the foot, from assist. 619.

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1: Direct 245, we just need a remote regional. Show us return of quarters. Have a good morning.
0: Morning, 46.
1: Four converse 74. 74, go ahead.
0: What's this?
1: Right,

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Press 2 and 1723, you see. Creep. 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

0: 그쪽으로 갈까 고민도.
1: 27 out, rescue 27, big person, respond to 4800 Hollandale Beach Boulevard, the Twisty Coin Laundry, 38.

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1: 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It's 40.
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0: 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One to India, rescue 102. Respond to 608 Southwest Natural Boulevard, apartment 111, referencing fall injury, 642.
1: 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Just a
2: 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I apologize. 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
0: Copy. This is a repeat caller. We're going to respond to him.
1: Understood.
0: She won the call. Rescue. Stand by. I'm going to divert you to an additional.
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0: 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I saw you responding. Be advised that he also has a car. 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
0: Okay, acknowledged. Standby is coming through your pager. Engine 30, I do copy responding 1359 North State 7 at the Broward County Transit Center. It's Bay. Reference to a passenger's arm that was hit by the door. 704.
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4: 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Attack 4.
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1: C'est commencé. It's in 30, acknowledge 06.
2: Sounds like.
1: I'm receiving another call, 97 northbound, south of southwest 10th Street, about a vehicle being on fire. Risk of checking with 95 off to get a better location.
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3: 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We do have a vehicle fully involved.
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3: 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We don't have access from a sample.
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0: Cancel one. 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Copy. Here, please. Northbound on the right. On fire came in from SHP. Everyone out of the vehicle, 712.
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1: 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We still have a rescue response.
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1: 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Rescue 5, if we see that machine on the interstate.
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3: 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And where the

0: Park on Angel 16, Station 16, Patent 21. Be advised, speaking to 95, obviously there is no vehicle on 75. It has a one that's on 95 that Engine 102 is responding to.
1: Be advised,
0: now there's no vehicle fire on I-75. The only one that's vehicle fire on is on I-95, which Engine 102 is responding to.
2: Yeah, 2-1 copy. Go ahead. 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

Lima 2 Trouble Breathing. Lima 2 Rescue 11 Response to Trouble Breathing. It's going to be at 7-1-7, the point at Pompano Beach, 9-7-23.

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1: That's your upcoming route. 723. I'll ask as far as a male suffering from trouble breathing.

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1: Solomon Mike, Rescue 45, Engine 45, VMS 31, you're responding to a cardiac arrest, 6151 East Street, PD has a call, 724.
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0: 30 route.
1: Copy, Sheriff. Authorizing. No, there's not consciousness of breathing. He has a call.
0: He's moving back up.
1: 4. That's 3-4.
2: And you're on to it? Regents with a motor vehicle accident. Gonna be 2 vehicles, a silver Toyota Camry. Gonna be on the northbound on ramp from East Temple Road. I'm sorry, can you repeat?
3: Just confirm the accident happened on the on ramp.
2: Yes, ma'am. It's the Nissan on-ramp from Eastbound Sample Road. Looks like minor damage, no injuries.
3: I acknowledge. I'll notify FHP.
2: So me, I'm also going to be a vocal response of unmarked police vehicle.
3: Also involved?
2: Yes, ma'am. Officers involved. No injuries, though. They were just going to need a report from FHP. We do have 2 on scene, but they're going to have to drive around.
3: Hey, now it's 726.

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1: No, ma'am, they're both with the shoulder.
0: I know, thank you.
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111 Alpha Verse 111, show you responding to 24 miles for a Boulevard acceleration below. Vehicle, medical alarm, coming here 232, 731.

0: 111 responding.
1: 111, copy, respond to 7. First time this 111, be advised we're getting another call from that same location. Reference to another medical alarm in the same unit. 731.
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1: Copy. 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
0: 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We'll make contact. 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
1: Yes.
2: K358, Adrian.
0: K358, go ahead.
2: Can you read the notes for Hastings office?
0: Advise that the total but not advise that he's awake and breathing, but he's not moving. And the staff can hear the child crying in the background.
2: Charlie, thank you.
0: You're welcome. 801.

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0: 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They're advising no smoke or flame seen. Can you advise? You want me to upgrade?
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0: 38. Just want to confirm that's going to be Broward College, correct? You can eliminate the extension to that address.
1: Copy. That is affirmative. 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
0: Okay, thank you.

0: engine flashes. It was a single story apartment, about 5-unit apartment complex. And she went from the APC. We have to complain outside. We have SBA.
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2: 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Put him on alcohol. And I show up.
1: Copy. That call was for Reservoir 5. 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

0: 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Were you still on scene, or were you clearing responding quarters?
1: No, I was on scene.
0: 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Rescue 245, copying Canada, district.
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2: Whiskey 38, you respond to caller who advised they failed yesterday and now they're complaining of pain and swelling in the leg.
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2: 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Stay there, yeah.
0: And Allen Woods, Classic Police.
1: 41, responding.
0: It's one responding. Unmatched employee vomiting. Still, it's

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1: We've been having alarm communication for a series of days now. Get a call back and see if everything's okay. So forth.
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We were in SoCal that's stuck in the water and can't get out.

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2: 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We got 4 vehicles, minor damage. We're going to be on Northwest McNabb Road and Northwest East Ave. We will advise on injuries.
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1: 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You pass out. I apologize. Sophia, 36, engine 36, respond on the road at Northwest 80th Avenue, West Midtown, Northwest 80th Avenue, accident.
2: Wearing orange pants and blue top. Is he under influence?
6: 848. Can you confirm this is on the on ramp and not on street?
2: Copy. They did advise on the on ramp. 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
0: 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A51, Fire Car Emergency 74.
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0: On call back, caller advised that the suspect was on ramp. 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

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Correction, it's going to be a hit with 902.

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0: 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Model 3. 10-2-1, go ahead.
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0: It's 51-4, sick person. 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
2: Unknown medical. Oakland Park Boulevard, west of I-85 at the westbound ramp. 913.
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2: Affirmative, rescue 220. Copy responding. Griffith Riel that's lying on the sidewalk on Oakland Park, west of I-95 from the westbound ramp of I-95. DLA, have a call. And has a unit assigned.

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0: 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They're now advising it's an older female, and she's down sidewalk, and she is moving. 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
4: 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So this is going to be off our over?
0: That's affirmative. I'm over part of our 95, the off-ramp westbound.
5: 74, Pablo. Sick person.
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5: Senator Papa Zone, Rescue 74, was on for a sick person. It's going to be I-95 south of Hollywood Boulevard. I'm going to add an end to this call. I can copy.
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5: 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Rescue 74, show you around. Engine 5, response, sick person, 74, Papa Zone, 995, southbound, south of Hollywood Boulevard.
7: Yeah, I'll pass game.
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0: Evet, kamçılar. You're running to 1425 Arthur Street. It's a fire alarm. I should be advised. We got a callback advised. 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
1: 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Rescue 73 from 73 Charlie, reference L3, 4291 Rock Island Road. We'll be at the bridge, room number 325, line 24.
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4: 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We're going to be heading out. We're going to be en route from Washington Street. Press 2 is not being rescued 245.

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2: 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They're describing it as a gas odor only. 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And the caller is not inside the building. Do you want us to start the second hazmat team, or do you want to advise?
4: New hazmat team and cancel the 937.
6: Rescue 4 is fine.
0: Rescue 4 copy, so you're responding. It's going to be 3100. Female collapse on the floor. And start seizing. 943.
2: 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You're correct, 943.

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4: 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Zone 31 Victor Rescue 45, responding to an injury at V90 on State Road 7 at 10 Med in the lobby. 949.
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1: 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Are you going to need 23 for this? Cancel it. 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

0: 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Rescue 104, unknown medical, Orange Drive, westbound, turnpike, east of 956. Engine out, 956.
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0: 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Response to 1310, Northwest 43rd.
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0: 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By the order of Sheriff Dr. Gregory Tony and Fire Chief Timothy Keith, the ground sheriff office announces that today is the last day for Battalion Chief Joseph Portnash, CN 14049. After 32 years of dedicated service, Battalion Chief Joseph Portnash, CCN 14049, leads us to begin his retirement. The Broward Sheriff Office, as well as the citizens and visitors of Broward County, for 32 years of service, and wish him a long and healthy retirement. Battalion Chief Joseph Portnash, CN 14049, will be at Station 7, Fire Station 7 today, where you wish him well. All your operations are clear. 10-02.
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1: 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This is on to 5995, West Oakland Park. Everest.
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1: Hi.
0: We have a cardiac arrest at 909 North 24th Avenue. Rescue 237 is closer than 232. You want to put him on a call?
1: It's going to be the same call. The 904 24th Avenue and 907 is going to be the same call.
0: Okay. Rescue 232, so you're up.
2: 232, and we're available.
0: That's affirmative. It's the same call that Agent 14 and Rescue 46 is on. Fire comms to Lieutenant 37.
1: 7, yes.
0: Be advised, one says male and the other one says female.
1: Okay, I got it right. One is 909 and one is 907 24th Avenue.
0: That's affirmative.
1: Yeah, it's probably going to be the same call. Let's, you got two units going, you got rescue and an engine going, so let's all figure it out together.
0: I acknowledge. Rescue 232, I'm going to ask you to respond back.
3: Fire comms to Quint 110. Dispatch 2 is requesting that you respond. It'll be 9 Northwest 24th Ave. Dispatch 2.
4: Acknowledge.
3: 1026.
1: 24 going and engine 14. That's what I want. So, yes.
0: Acknowledge. Thank you, sir, for clearing that up for me. 237 EMS 55. Is available?
4: Okay. 957. Yes, Quint 110, we're on the press.
3: That is affirmative. Dispatch 2, 909 Northwest, 24th Ave.
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3: For me, if they were just clear again, you wish to have that call.
4: You can disagree, thank you.
3: Affirmative.
4: Copy, go on, please. 1026.
0: 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Person? Zone 28, Golf, Rescue 17, into 8, are you responding to 2615, Solomon Avenue, to me, apartment 303, sick person, 1027.

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4: 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Royal Palm Gardens, Unit 8 Alpha. 1030.

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1: 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The old male constant breathing fell on the ground, is injured, still receiving, 1031.
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2: 68 November, engine 86, respond for a smoke emission. In the of Southwest 45 Street and Flamingo, just north of Center 6.
0: Lieutenant 6.
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0: 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Did you drop a call around the street?
1: No, affirmative. I think the truck in that area was on location.
0: We're passing through the locality. Okay, do you have any more specific on location?
1: Just advised, north of those intersections, in the tree area, just past the new developments.

0: Pitch 91, you get out of that. We're going to check the area. We're clear in there.
1: Turn right, Street. The calendar is 65 and 91 also in the area.
2: I'm 76. I copy. You can clear me from the call. Call system.
1: 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It looks like we just got an update that the fire can cancel from.
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1: 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We want to come to
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0: 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Cell 5 echo over 2105 engine 5 seizure, 1916 Cleveland Street, 73.
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6: Agent 30 acknowledge.
0: 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See the call responding. 1058.
6: Okay, now you can cancel 187. 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
1: 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Okay.
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0: Available.
1: Three nine copy, 11:05. Well, 4 Bravo, Super. Well, 4 Bravo, Mission 4, so you responded to 501. Well, of course, Terrace, 6:11:05.
0: 23,
1: what's illegal? Dear Vibes, it's going to be a gray Kia and a white Beta.
0: Got it.
1: Yeah. I see these are amazing. 11:06.

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1: 34. Copy, so you're responding. This is 12 PMI. It's going to be a male who is very good. 48 years. 706.

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0: 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On the south side of the building, for the doctor's office, suite 101. 11.
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0: Engine 52, we're en route. We'll advise on the rescue south.
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0: 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Rescue 38, available from hospital. And I'm Felix.
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0: 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Yes, that's on.
1: Have it.
0: The 83 Sierra. Aircraft alert. 83 Sierra, run, point 15, rescue 15, respond to aircraft, Sawgrass, southbound I-595, north off. Sawgrass, southbound I-595, north off. Respond to TAC 4, TAC 28.
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0: 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At this time, it's west of the south, north of 595. 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
0: 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Tone test rescue 89, tone test 1129. Acknowledge. Be advised, Battalion 39 of Asno main channel bad, they run out of a single unit for this call.
1: Copy, do you have any samples here?
0: 730.
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0: For equipment, 1131.
4: 1031.
0: Oh. 10 Delta treading. Engine 30 acknowledged. 0.57.
2: 0.57.
0: I believe you'll be a closer unit. 0.92, standby 1. I'll place the cardiac arrest and place engine B on the sick person with rescue 110.
2: Go back to that. Affirmative, thank you.
0: Affirmative. Engine 30.
2: There you go.
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0: That is a

0: 1035 South Avenue, 2014 Street, responding to West Oakland Park Boulevard, North State Road 7 in front of CVS Brown Lanes, now in the Walgreens parking lot. 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
2: We located another male in a wheelchair. He's a 200 blower on South Line. We're making contact with him now. He's reopened the call.
3: Okay, got this. I'll try reopening my call.
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1: Premise and hazard information. 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
0: Number 34, rescue 245, engine 74, your mountain, accidents, injuries. The approximate location is 7061, says a Spanish caller. He was in an accident and disconnected. They're talking main line at 1135.
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0: 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It's going to be about the 200 block of South Park Hill Parkway, 200 block of South Park Hill Parkway for engine 52, 1136.
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2: 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We're arrival in the area. 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
2: Engine 31, they're out. Dispatch, PD, just in case we need a 4th entry.
0: PD has a call. The caller's advised grandmother has not been answering the door. He hasn't heard from her in 3 days. He'll be waiting outside in a silver Kia Forte.
3: So 50 Charlie, we're just sort of stabbing.
4: Let's
0: keep 37
4: Alpha,
0: I'm going to pull the truck
3: back around. 37 Alpha, Chesney. What's the team 3? Check your MDT for premises or information. 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
5: District 30, this is going to be more of the same with our call.
3: That's affirmative. They advise that they had a victim. 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
4: Standby.
6: Question 10, we're at Oakland and Inverary. We just did answer a call. What is happening?
3: Rescue 110 by 1 district. 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
4: Excellent, unit.
0: We're at District 32, that's being district. For escapation, West Oakland Park Boulevard and North State Road 7. 1140.
4: Rescue 37.
0: Rescue 37, go ahead.
4: We're back. 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
0: Yeah. Rescue 32, copy available. 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
3: 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I am attempting to attack channel. 57 Bravo, sick person. Rescue 110, engine 73, zone 57, Bravo. 3521, Inverary Drive, 1143.
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3: 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District 30, be advised this is their 5-minute ETA. Units that are responding to Tree Gardens, 5326 19th Street, switch over to TAC 4, TAC 4.
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5: District 30, go ahead.
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5: 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I'm going over to the Tree Garden.
3: Acknowledged.
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3: 557, I copy responding opening on 19th Street. 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
9: Come down right behind our Quint, you'll see the gates open. We're right there on the sidewalk.
8: I got. So where do you want rescue to be at? On in Tree Garden or on 19th Street?
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8: 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What's the rescue do you have responding?
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8: 5-9, what's your location?
12: 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Mr. Vice, I'm going to get over to the channel, stand by.
8: Copy, and what else, what was the third rescue? It was either Rescue 1 or Rescue 3.
12: 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On this incident, I have Rescue 593. The only unit still en route is Rescue 59 and EMT 17. Is there supposed to be a...
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0: Well, I'm going to call back requesting the cancel receive the proper
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0: 149.
5: 1. EMS 7.
8: EMS 7. I'm currently at Sunrise and 31st, proceeding west. I know you had one signal 7 on scene. Would that be cardiac arrest or is that a separate patient? That was the separate patient. It was going to be a top alert, but they called him the 7, so we're clear. Thank you.
5: I copy. Thank you very much. Show me the
12: MS-17 available.
8: Command at rescue 59. 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
5: Copy, clear. Thank you.
12: MS-59 available.
11: 114. Rescue 263. It's going to be in the bridges.
2: 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Quint 114. Did you still need info to make callback?
11: I'm sure it will be. Thank you.
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12: Bye.
8: No.
12: Quint 57 called Code Blue. 5 minutes into Code Blue. Is that East, the second person?
5: District 30, the second patient that Saunders was with, initially called the trauma is a code 7, sorry.
12: I acknowledge, so clear 5-7, code blue to signal 7, is that correct, sir?
5: That's correct, signal 7.
12: Acknowledge, 1151.
5: 17, hold on me.
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1: Command.
2: Okay, so just for clarification, SU-57 is transporting a Blue Blue to Fire Jackson, and .59 was coming with the system setup.
1: Acknowledge.
0: The one golf fire alarm. 44 Charlie, 44 engine 44 responding to a fire entry. 7970 West McNabwood, 7970 West McNabwood, Cricket Wild, 1153.
2: Rescue 44 is responding.
0: Thank you for responding. You know, your right customer fell from the chair and is bleeding. And 44 could be clear. You have no more left 33. Crew 1 copy to the right. 33.

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1: 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I'm on 154.

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2: 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I think I'm going to have Quint 57 remain on scene and advise when they're available.
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5: 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Why won't So 1, Lima, I know medical. Sorry, hon.
3: 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Reference ducks in the ring. 1158.
5: 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Got him. 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
0: Copy, it's in reference to a fall of injuries. The caller is advising they're just inside the main. The riding roadway.
1: Hey, can you do a step for that line?
5: Yeah, we'll be in second. I can't feel dizzy. 14-year-old.
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1: Can you advise Weaverton Sports Complex, and do you need PD?
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1: 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Oakland Park Boulevard will be the south end of field, MIH 110, reach. Could be the top.
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1: This is via Apple Watch recording advising of a heart. 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
0: 84. Correction 1684. Vehicle fire, 1208.
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2: So, fire attack, no, we've got to get that line.
3: Copy, it's a 4 fire attack. Say what's the traffic? 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
3: 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The address is going to be 3091 North 35th Street, and it would be HAZMAT 31, Engine 31, and then when Rescue 31 gets done with their call.
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2: 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We're responding to 309 North 35th Street. 12-18.
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0: Alright, Congress, 231. 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
5: 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Person descending 900 West McNair Road. Shooting. 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
12: Down 4-4, I'm responding on 5. Do we have outpatient dispenser?
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12: Down 4-4, I'm going to go ahead and stage. Let's go ahead and stage. Repeating to advise what is that principle?
1: 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Before the incident is on the tech channel, I have to notify the attack dispatcher.
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0: Battalion 44, do you want Rescue 44 to respond in place of Rescue 84?
1: 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McNabb, West of Rock Island.
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2: Fuck, I'll come straight to the scene. We're going to be in the middle aisle of Walmart. Toward the front.
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1: 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86, 86, 86, 86, 86, 86, 86, 86, 86, 86, 86, 86, 86, 86, 86, 86, 86, 86, 86, 86, 86, 86, 86, 86, 86

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2: Okay, it's going to be two tanks that we're going to have to flare the vapor off of. It'll probably take a couple of hours. We're going to be here. 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We should be good for now, but they'll probably be here for a couple hours. 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
5: Copy. Thank you.
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1: 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Show us where the delay was at. Half and 21st, I got the freight train.
2: Copy.
0: I got Rescue 34 departing the scene at this time. They're probably about 10 to 15 from your location.
3: Rescue 34, what time?
0: Go ahead.
3: Current vitals are heart rate, the statting at 88 on O3 breather, 15 liters. We have TXA flowing, blood pressure 80 pounds. Sending another IV, copy?
0: 80 pounds, copy. That's 285, you copy those?
2: I do.
0: Copy, I'll update Bravo John with the 3R, thanks.
4: Okay, thank you.
1: No one. 1245.
3: We're on the way. Okay, we're coming.
1: 1245. 1612, chest pain.
2: Department, that was engine 40. Okay, rescue. Copy, rescue 40. Out of service returning, 1245.
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2: 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No further details, advising heavy smoke in the area.
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0: No, I don't have any other paper. No, I have an alpha rescue 111. Sir, you responded to 302 East Deer Creek, Wildwood Lane. Big person, 47.
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1: Negative. She's in the parking lot in a white Mercedes. San Diego, female.
2: Just confirming, we're meeting McNabb 95 underneath the 95.
3: That's affirmative. We're currently on south, eastbound on McNabb.
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3: Just an update on our currently GCS-3 patient has gone unresponsive. 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It was a confirmed 9mm to the abdomen, no exit wounds. Blood pressure 118 over 80, heart rate of 82. We have an IO and an IV established. We have an IO and an IV established. Currently running fluids, and we've already given 2 grams of TXA. How do you copy?
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1: 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It's a 10-month-old baby, swollen something, and now bleeding. Unknown what it is, and there's a baby crying in the background. 1253.
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4: patient contact. 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
1: 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I should have the patient was sleeping. Are you on scene of that right now?
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4: 17 MS-17 as well. 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
1: Diane, 17 go. Can you revive Alpha? What do I need it?
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4: The patient has crashing out. 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
6: The response will be for accident injuries in Northwest 9th Avenue, Northwest 49th Street, Northwest 9th Avenue, West 49th Street, and West Lanes, 1317.
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8: Zone 37 Delta, engine 14, response to electrical hazard at 3403 Northwest 37th Street, 3403 Northwest 37th Street, 1019.
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4: 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We got a rescue.
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7: 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I'm advised she fell and hit her shoulder, nothing further at this time.
1: Yeah.

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1: Rescue 1324, patient is a unknown age on the patient, they're advising patient fell, has a laceration on the left side of the head, conscious and breathing, room 225.
0: What are you saying,
1: Bobby? 324.
2: Is that 27 alpha, trouble breathing? Is that 27 alpha, 27 is wrong, after trouble breathing at 100 West Highland W. Beach Boulevard. 5100 West Highland W. Beach Boulevard, the Peninsula Unit 102, 1325. 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
2: 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What's your reference, rescue 45?
1: Breathing, Belize 7, stroke, 1326. Rescue 1.1, nearly is all seen at the meet at the parking lot. The subway, 1327.
2: Go ahead.
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2: Yeah, correct.
0: I know.
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4: Mission 114 going northwest, 1328.
1: First, number.
4: 24 going northbound, 1328.
5: Azaz 24, rescue 14, engine 23, respond to the attack. Correct, assault injuries, 1641 Southwest 50th Avenue, 1641 Southwest 50 Avenue, 1328.
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0: 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Last unit, Bonneville. Engine 4 Falcon Route.
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2: Rescue 44, you can show us arrival. I have one blue car with minor damage and a cops bus with minor damage. We'll be on investigating.
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1: 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First Heather. South 17 Lima, Rescue 201. Engine 1, responsive pass out at 201 Sterling, 2501 Sterling Road, at the stop hole, 1333.
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1: 1334. Acknowledge the 1034.

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0: Rescue 201 responding.
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0: Sure, you're here.
4: That one,
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0: Rescue 201.
1: 201.
0: Are we being dispatched to call engine 1 and rescue 1?
1: Comment that they were put on a vehicle accident. You're responding to that person. I said, well, I'm hit by a vehicle, or they just pass out on their bike.
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1: Yes, affirmative. I'll add you to it.
2: Yes.
1: And I'm just 2501 Sterling Road, and you need to also be back in quarters. 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I attempt to get a business name this time.
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1: 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I was out 17 Kilo, Rescue 2, responded trouble breathing at 47 and Bath, Southwest to 3 Terry. 477 is Mass Southwest 2030, 1338. 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
1: 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I don't hang off.
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0: Your man needs a DOE for a report. This is an assault.
1: Okay, now it's 1339.
2: Yeah, I'm in the hospital on the floor.
1: I don't know if the patient is a patient of the hospital or not, but he's on the fourth floor.
2: Six.
1: 40.
2: Where's an interval? Where's the unit? Where's the 220? Where are you?
1: Copy, third and fourth.
0: You. With Rescue 38, show us around.
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1: Agent, can you hear it?
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1: Thank you, Mr. Long Quarters, Major.
0: And I'll be looking for the one.

Assalamualaikum. Alan Lima, Rescue 6, Engine 3-2, respond to person at 130 Route 1B7 Road, the residence at Bay Beach, Unit 211, 1342.

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0: Mother-in-law passed out in his pillow. This is where the and John 78J Juliet, Rescue 78. 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Funny.
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4: Copy, we're just waiting for them to get back. 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
2: 217, are you advising that there's a separate accident?
4: Battalion 17 just be advised, the one that initially came in is the one that they're saying there are no injuries they want to cancel.
3: Hold, repeat. Is that the same one that we're getting multiple calls on, because of the truck and the boat?
0: 26. Engine
7: 38. Go ahead.
0: Can you rescue a patient contact?
7: Question 38, so pause good.
0: Acknowledge, we have getting conflicting updates. It sounds like there may be two different people that are calling from Albany because one is stating that the hospital doesn't want to help her, that she was and that she's by the main entrance at Valley Springs, and another person is stating that they are on the fourth floor of the hospital, and there's no nurse, but they want to cancel. Correction, fourth floor with the nurse, and want to cancel.
7: Okay, I believe Rescue is going to the fourth floor. We'll go check out the LA parking lot.
0: Yeah, there's 1347.
3: Yeah, count.

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3: 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And Rescue 201 is assigned to a call. Rescue 74, disregard. Continue to the call.
0: Rescue, we're at Sterling and 95. What was it?
3: Rescue
0: 74. Rescue 4, are you? I'm going to be closer. Where are you?
6: 62302 is a Rescue 263, engine 63. There's an accident with injury on 1350 South Dixie Highway West, 1351.
3: 17.
0: 17, go ahead, please.
3: Yeah, it's affirmative. I'm going to place you on the call. 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
3: 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Start everyone. 72 Juliet, Chess Lane. Affirmative, rescue 74, copy. Switching back to the main. Yeah, if you respond to 1120 Northwest 31st Street, reference Chess Lane, 1352.
0: Rescue 30 responding.
3: I guess they did. No one from the next two informed me that Rescue 74 was canceled.
0: Rescue 34, back on main. About returning.
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3: 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All units responding to the accident on Highway 5105.
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5: 1359. 1359. Yeah. 321. S21. We are at the intersection. And the exit on I-75, we have nothing so far.
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3: 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Responding from 21 Borough Sickerson, 170 Bonaventure Boulevard, apartment number 207. A 1-year-old female has drank a prop hair product. 14 of this.
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4: 205 heavy traffic lit.
3: 9 14 02. Checking the traffic cameras, looks like there is a slowdown on 85 southbound, south of Atlantic.
5: Rescue 30 not to return.
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14: We're on the Sterling Road overpass. Got two vehicles, light damage. Going to be blocking outside lane.
3: 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Two vehicles, light damage. Blocking outside lane. 1407.
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12: Okay. 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We have a head and neck, Andrew.
13: 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We got rescue 5-2 coming. It's going to be a transporting rescue. Rescue flight's going to last.
3: 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And I was just about to. Yes, you're dispatched to a fire alarm. 3505 South Ocean Drive for a fire alarm.
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6: 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And out to Memorial, to the middle.
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1: Red 291, it's Memorial West, 1419. Amplify respond to 8 from Greeley at 711 North 6th Highway, 1419.
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1: 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Result 31 Oscar Rescue 27, respond to pass side at 3318, Orange Street, Mobile Hall of Faith. And also told the dispatch 8, 1421.
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1: 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It's going to be a reference to a motorcycle that's on the ground. And no further. I was in Walmart. That would be 5555. That's Atlantic. 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Received additional call. The caller stated the driver of the gray Nissan Rogue is going to be in the left lane.
0: 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Same location?
1: Okay, the same location, 95 northbound, Hollywood Boulevard, left wing.
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13: 49. Okay, 1 Northwest 21st Street, Unit 104 in Lauderdale Lake. 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Four, five, eight, copy, show you all. I'll just cycle down. Cycle is possible on the high wall. 1431.
16: Press 30.
13: 1431.
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1: 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Rescue 4-4, injected 4. It's going to be acute care. It's a 28-year-old female, cautious breathing, breathing, so GT reference up, safety.

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1: Condiel, you're now saying request for rescue. They just called their call to the street and a new one. 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
1: Zone 30 Alpha, hemorrhage.
0: Two three seven.
1: 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And knowledge, Rose 237, I'll shoot back and forth, 1441.
0: We're at 237, copy, thank you.
1: 1441. Okay. 1445, I'm out to regional, medical 1441. And I'll be sure to see
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1: 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I know, this is 485. You'll be unconscious and breathing from the bed and injured to knee, 1442.

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There's no one trying to rescue 17 at the one Esponte. Please post 166 North Coppice Way, Marriott Hotel, 1447.

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1: Hey, now, this person is a client that has open wounds on the... He's a 70-year-old medicine breathing. What's your question now?
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1: 69, show your route LGO, 1449. 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Person, can you not be available for friends? As a type, N as in November, 5, U as in umbrella, 1449. 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Go ahead.
2: This one, and we're at the apartment. 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There, did not call 911 over the ring camera. 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

0: Arrival area 13 for 254. Result of an alpha boosted person. Result of an alpha rescue 90 responded to person as 0 Southwest 2nd Street 620 Southwest 2 Street 14. 1455. And all it. For left this is 1485.
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6: 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We need a rescue record as soon as possible.
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3: Rescue 1, go ahead.
4: Can you attempt to call back and get a better description? 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
1: 1307. Battalion 74, Firecon. 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
6: Can you just let Allendale know that we're still alive, that they're coming from Memorial Regional, so I don't know if they have anyone that's closer.
1: Copy, I'll let them know.
4: We're going to aid in the area.
3: That's affirmative. Reference the latest updates. This is staging awaiting on DLE as well, 58.
2: We have action description, call us and go about it, we're available.
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7: I have been mutual aid rescue 105 coming. They're coming from business, they're coming from a more regional. I'm just
2: Regional.
7: 1509.

0: Alpha Rescue, and I respond to call officer on that hiatus rope. Is he on there?
1: Alpha 2 is responding.
0: I acknowledge. 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It's a.
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0: Right. 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

0: 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Goodbound 17 Echo Rescue 17, respond to this person at 4393 Southwest 50th Street. 4393 Southwest 50th Street, 1512.
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1: I know, it's 15.
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2: 5 on this heavy traffic, Pembroke in 995.
1: And now this is 1514.
0: 1575 respond.
1: And now this is 1514.
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2: Street 1514. You want a bus? First of all, go ahead.
5: You're going to have a transport here, 313 room. We're going to be at the Lifeguard stand that's at 1860 South of. It's the park that's just south of our fire station.
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0: 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Rescue 41, respond to 9563 Walden Circle, I'm at 304, fifth person.
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2: Inbound 27 Bravo, Rescue 2397, respond if it's at 2323 Southwest 31st Ave, 2323 Southwest 31 Avenue, 1521.
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0: Copy, 1726. I'm calling out 1526, 2-5, a GPS with medical pattern alarm for an unknown age mate. There was no contact made. 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
0: Ralph. 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Known it's going to be unit 428 Alpha. You have multiple permanent hazards on the outside. That advising patient has altered mental status. A 79-year-old male, I can bring 1528.
12: 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So, this is Tango 2, Rescue 5-1, Engine 102, response to an unknown medical.
4: County Turnpike southbound, just north of Salt Grass. We'll go ahead and notify close means as well. 628.
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12: 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I was advising a man was working on his car, and the car on him, 58-year-old male, conscious and breathing. He has a chest injury. There's no bleeding, not responding normally.
14: Anyone in route? Is the patient still under the car?
12: I don't have that information this time. I'm trying to ask the call taker.
14: Okay, thank you. Let me know when you know. Thank you. Can I have a rescue start to this?
12: Down
5: this is Prince, a boyfriend and girlfriend breakup.
15: Copy, advising the SO is in route, please.
5: 10 for 15, sorry.
12: 284, respond to the injury, 126, get one Miramar, parking 15. One.
5: Engine 27, you can clear a line.
14: Report, Marco.
12: Stand by. 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The caller is advised a cream Toyota SUV. The rear side of public patient is still pinned under the front of the patient's shoulder. Mm. 1084, you copy update?
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12: 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No, we're sending another rescue, 1531.
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12: Battalion 9, are you trying to raise?
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12: The last update that I gave was that it's a cream Toyota SUV. 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I now have an update from PD. 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
5: A 5851, engine 66, current turn, pound off, stand by. They see a gray vehicle. Shoulder, Sawgrass Expressway to Turnpike, southbound exit.

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2: Rescue 55, is there an update to this?
0: Negative, just that the call is to stay on the line and see what's the call today. Go ahead.
2: Sure, remember.
3: Yeah, Rescue 52. Just got an update to update canceled fire rescue dealing.
0: Fire scene ideas. I'll be available. 1542. Hey, now it's 1542. It's on 28 Fox. Great. Zone 28 Gulf. 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
4: Rescue 8, I'm at there conducting a fire alarm test at 8900.
0: Hey, now it's permission 28, 1543. Quick 28, I'll see you in quarter.
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0: 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Go ahead.
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3: 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My apologies. 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
0: 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Zone 83 Sierra Vaughan, rescue 92.92, Battalion 39, rescue 2 Salgar, southbound, I-595, on ramp. Vehicle fire 1548.
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Thank you.

I am advised. We have another call coming in. 75 southbound, just north of 595. It's the same. It's a white head of smoking from under the hood. It's going to be an emerging shoulder lane. Take it.

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1: Yeah, we're gonna send a call.
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0: 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Zone 18 Charlie, rescue 19, abdominal pains, 7932 Shalimar Street, 1553.

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1: 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Female's advising. She has a lot of stomach pain. 55-year-old female has some breathing.
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0: 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They better 156. 156. Fire on the engine 60 rescue has confirmed you're still on scene.
2: Rescue 289.
0: Rescue 289, go ahead.
2: What's that, is new shows?
0: Can you read?
2: What time is the show? We are available at West. What time is the show? Rescue 89?
0: I copy. You're available. I'm showing available. Rescue 89 is on call. Engine 89 had a pass out.
2: Copy. Thanks.
0: Good evening, sir.
3: Good.
0: Go ahead.
3: Did you copy this in Ralph
0: for the time? You're still in acknowledged status. I'll show you out. Clarify the seat and smell of gas outside.
3: Thank you, though.
0: I acknowledge. Probably advise the seat and smell of gas outside behind the location. It's a dumpster behind. Where are you at?
3: We're available. We're in training. You can hold that call.
0: I acknowledge Rescue 5, you can hear him.
3: Sure, and I'm sure.
0: Copy.
3: Rescue 5, copy, available for it.
0: Okay.

0: 日本には。
1: That's the end of 40 Rescue 40. This call came in as a hemorrhage. 3600 North Ocean Drive at Loggerhead Park. The caller stated he was bleeding from the leg. He's in the bathrooms. A 51-year-old conscious and bleeding. And, I'm sorry, conscious and breathing. He's bleeding. Saying he's either at Loggerhead Park or North Beach Park. He's not sure which park he's at. Did you know?

0: Sorry, 3A Alpha, 5169, your response is civil assist at 7769 Northwest 18 Court, 5269.
1: Available for this.
2: We're going to have to make a little block in the traffic. 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
0: 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No injuries. 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
0: Go ahead.
2: Sorry, we don't have unusual smells. Can you make callback and have callback? 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
2: Acknowledge 606.
0: Ocean 440 to dispatch. I'm updated on the hemorrhage. Engine 40 is responding to. It's in the Turtle Cafe at North Beach Park. It's on the east side, just south of Sheridan.
2: Fire copy, any rescue 40? Battalion 39.
3: Yeah, you got it in the back. There's no driver to occupy for the vehicle.
2: Bravo, possible stroke. He was talking about a passerby. I think if they can get more information.
3: Yeah, that's alright. The passerby won't go. There's just nobody on speed, so we'll have to wait for HD.
2: Copy, 1608.
4: Rescue
2: 266. Good night. Officer 9, 3-year-old female advisor still like she's having a stroke, 1608.
4: Good
2: night.
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2: Copy. 3, unit 108.
3: Yeah, this is my disabled here. Back up the neighborhood.
2: And now it's 237. Surface of female fell in her mouth. Also be advised, obviously, so the family members at the location with her. There is a dart on the safety flag for the apartment complex, which you're responding to unit 108, 16 line.

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5: 16,
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2: 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We're calling back.
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0: A 289, you're assigned to a sick person at 11631 Northwest 21 Street.
9: Yeah, Bargo. We're going more or less. We have that car as well.
0: Copy. I'll show you both in the hospital. Rescue 289, copy, counsel.
6: Rescue 289,
0: copy, 6 and 5.

0: Non, c'est micro, c'est quoi ça? 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
1: Copy. It's a 70-year-old female, constant breathing, has blood pressure issues. Patient not making sense, also pills, 6.1.
0: You just told me vehicle at the intersection at the time of call.
2: 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We searched the whole area, unfound it, shows available.
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1: 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Check around me around one patient. Rescue one of my top 1631.
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1: I know, it's just for 86 short male conscious, and he fell in his garage. She advised he's not injured.
5: Is that EMS 31?
1: I'm adding you to the unknown medical call, is that correct?
5: Yes, ma'am.
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4: 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You're investigating.
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1: 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I apologize. 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
0: Copy, 2245. One five Delta unknown medical. One five Delta rescue 105 unknown medical is out 21st Ave and Hollywood Boulevard southbound north of. Okay. Sire called the EMS 31 and rescue 231.
1: Good.
0: This call appears to be the same call you guys are responding to. It's for you with the mail swept over. At a
2: well.
1: Copy. Now they're saying this is at 21st Avenue?
0: That's affirmative. South 21st Ave and Hollywood Boulevard. Southbound north of.
1: Copy, you can put myself in Rescue 105 on the call.
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1: 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Rescue 105 and copy that call. And then respond with myself. Does PD have the call as well?
0: Yes, that's affirmative. Northwest 30th Avenue, Northwest 23, Action 3, 1638.
1: 38.
0: 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Rescue 40 arrival, regional 1638. EA1, can I go ahead and cancel Rescue 231 from the other call?
1: Yes, ma'am. 105, 1 arrival.
0: 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Rescue 231, can I cancel?
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0: 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Another call at 271 West Coven. Should be one and the same. 28. Grantured and a UPS truck. The way east of.
1: Copy. All these calls coming from the same phone number?
0: Definitely.
1: Copy. I'm arriving on the area.
0: Copy. 1540. 1540. Let's see what's in a route. Hey, now, it's a reference. A camper who fell off the slide, possibly dislocated their shoulder. 1640.
1: Sorry,
0: take care. 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
1: MS-31 to Rescue 105. I'd like to search that area. See if you see anything. Parkham, you stated there was something about a Chevron?
0: Yeah, that was the call that Rescue 231, that you and Rescue 2 been responding to. On callback for that call, they stated something about in front of Chevron, which was 2 miles away from that location that you guys were at.
1: God, there's no vehicles in the roadway there.
0: Copy.

0: 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Baby Thunder, your Foxtrot Injury Rescue, respond to an accidental injury, 5700 South University Drive, 1642. 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You're responding to an accident where he's going to be in front of the Chick-fil-A, 570 South University Drive. Going to be roughing a juvenile on a bike that was hit a vehicle. He was crossing the...
1: Engine 38 at 9:35.
0: Probably a hit and run. It was in the exit of the Chick-fil-A, green side SUV.
2: Yeah, 31 Rescue 5. Did you guys see any area when you came from the south?
3: 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We're still looking.
2: 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We have not found any vehicles in the roadway. Can you just try to recontact and get a better location?
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3: 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Zone 65, Charlie, rescue 65, trouble breathing, 105-5-4, Park City, West Harbor Home Park, lot 27, 1652. 55-1-102, 102, Lima, Murphy, Summit Stroke, 1431 at Southwest 9th Avenue. Alpha vehicle fire. Zone 70 Alpha, engine 19, engine 107 vehicle fire. University of Pembroke Road, northbound, Delta 1653.
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2: 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How about?
1: 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Engine 78 for PD there, flames visible now. 64. Engine 27, copy. 6054. 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

0: 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Overdose. 6305, Revue 263, overdose at 250 South East 2nd Avenue. How's it going?
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1: 9070, rescue 70, if you just take that.
2: 519 Park, on there, 8410, 20, and then the rescue, and then the rescue, and then the rescue, and then the rescue, and then the rescue, and then the rescue, and then the rescue, and then the rescue, and then the rescue, and then the rescue, and then the rescue, and then the rescue, and then the rescue, and then the rescue, and then the rescue, and then the rescue, and then the rescue, and then the rescue, and then the rescue, and then the rescue, and then the rescue, and then the rescue, and then the rescue, and then the rescue, and then the rescue, and then the rescue, and then the rescue, and then the rescue, and then the rescue, and then the rescue, and then the rescue, and then the rescue, and then the rescue, and then the rescue, and then the rescue, and then the rescue, and then the rescue, and then the rescue, and then the rescue, and then the rescue, and then the rescue, and then the rescue, and then the rescue, and then the rescue, and then the rescue, and then the rescue, and then the rescue, and then the rescue, and then the rescue, and then the rescue, and then the rescue, and then the rescue, and then the rescue, and then the rescue,

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1: Yes, ma'am.
0: You're very low in volume. Was that copying the call or en route to the call?
1: Copying the call. That's our Quinn currently was going to be 100 and advice.
0: I copy that you're copying the call. I didn't copy what was after that because it was low in volume.
1: Are we on this call or is Zane suddenly on this call?
0: You're both on this for the battalion.
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0: 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And zone 14 Echo Rescue 37 1042, respond to ball injury at 1176 Northwest 30th Terrace, 1711. Zone 10 Delta Rescue 210, respond to President Terminal 50 Terminal Drive, 1711.
1: Rescue.
0: Go ahead.
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2: Captain 105, can you call the DO at South?
3: Okay. Engine 14, wrong. Good one.
0: And our 1713, the zone 1 of the 201 engine 1 is going to pass out at 1101 West Dane Beach Boulevard, 1101 West Dane Beach Boulevard, unit 307, and 1713.
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0: 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Attention zone 37 Golf, vehicle accident. Gazelle 75 Alpha, rescue 75, respond to a fall injury at 2009 Eastern Street, Italian restaurant, 1719. Gazelle 37 Golf, engine 37, respond to a vehicle accident at 3911 Northwest 30th Avenue, spotted at Lakes Middle, 79.
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0: 1720. Found with her mom, who's involved in an accident. A blue Toyota is in front of her injuries, 1720.
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1: There's a next.
0: Can you please contact my marshal?
1: Acknowledge. I was on 37 Gulf Road, 237, responding to last student at 3911 Northwest 30th Avenue, 1721.
0: 237 are out.
1: And I was rescue 37, 1721.

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1: State Fire Marshal, please.
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0: There's no injuries. It's going to be a daily matter only. 30 southbound, turn lane to 39th Street.
1: Hey, now it's on 35th, left turn lane.
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7: 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Falls, no injury. Attention, not Charlie, sick person.
6: Clint 58.
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0: 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Dispatch on. North 93, respond to 12460 Northwest 15th Street. And at 303, say Kristen, 1731. No YMCA, do the same day work.
1: Very good.
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0: 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Good Hope Manor and diabetic 1732.
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0: 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From 110 Charlie, Risk 110, response to Northwest 35th Avenue and Northwest Place. Procedure 73.
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1: 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Rescue 40 fall injury at Lincoln Surf Road, Baker Towers, Apartments 202, 1738.
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1: Acknowledge, 1738. 41,000. Rescue 41, rescue 41 to 9400, Lime Bay Boulevard. Yeah, 205, 6 persons, 739, 458.
5: For arrival.
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1: 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Patrick is now 7 Charlie, fall injury.
3: Confused, tired, lethargic. Thinks she needs medical attention. She lives alone.
1: Got a fall injury at 400 South Federal Highway. 400 South Federal Highway at the City Hall, 1739.
0: Responding,
1: hey, now let's change the 7 up to you in quarters.
0: Change the 7, copy, thank you.
1: Another short time, is for a passenger bill on the bus. They need medical attention. Meet at the Cloud Bus Services. 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
3: And a social work.
1: Rescue 1-9-0. Golf 9, 1741. 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It's on 4 Charlie, or hazard, Southeast 2nd Street, Southeast 5, Southeast 2 Street, 1741.
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0: 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Bone 30 golf ball injury. 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
1: We're with the bus driver.
0: Hang on, it's
1: RC-978. Yeah. This
0: is Santa Rosa. I'm happy Rescue 89 is taking a route. You're responding to a fall injury, 701 Southwest 141 Avenue at Smith Romeo 311. It is for a 75-year-old male, conscious and breathing still, and he's helped getting up. 269, you're responding to a sick call at 920 Northwest 7th Court. It's going to be Anna, room 1, for a patient that's vomiting, not feeling well. 1749.
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1: 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Tango Rescue 74, following injury at 2520 Sterling Road, Hotto Oaks, apartment 133, 1750. 1750. 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
1: Yes, advising while changing AC, the sprinklers were hit and now broken, flooding the apartment. 1751. 1751. They haven't seen anything explicit. The friend Tay came in the room and he was on the floor. Insurance. 1751.

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0: Unit 31, you have a good call on the phone call?
1: If you said he's injured, then I... It does say he's injured.
0: He is injured.
1: The recent update states that he has injured his upper leg.
0: Copy. You keep it as this one.
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2: 107 engine 70 vehicle accident, turnpike northbound, City Drive, off ramp, tech 4, 1757.
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2: Military South Rescue 36, respond to 7906 Northwest 68 Terrace,
1: Hyperson.
3: Rescue 36, respond.
2: Appreciate you responding. 71-year-old male patient, realizing he needs a blood transfusion, $1,800.

0: Rescue 107, Ranger 107. Turnpike off, take that as long as we get on that. Turnpike off of road and head north. We'll be coming up behind it, but towards the off ramp for university.
1: Rescue 9 West.
2: Acknowledge 10-1.

0: Rescue 25.
1: Good. 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Go ahead with your traffic.
2: Rescue 25, Rescue 302. 302, go ahead.
3: Yeah, we're going to service mechanical. We're on Broward eastbound on 7th Ave.
2: We have
3: 911 trauma on mail. NBA, we'll give you further on your arrival.
0: Sailing 48, Unit 31, sick person,
2: 1803. Yes, sir. Yes,
0: sir. Sir?
4: What's the signal? We're available.
0: Copy, Salter.
2: Fire chief.
3: Copy, all right. We're out of service mechanical on Broward eastbound, southwest 7. 11-1 trauma, 65-year-old male, MBA. We'll be on your arrival. Copy.
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2: 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Females requiring neck pain.
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4: 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Couple of names on scene. PD on scene requesting you for an adult female that is involved in a Nissan Rogue and a Toyota Camry. They're in one intersection. Agent 14.
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1: 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Ideally, as long as it's not LPD, reference the subject in custody, has lacerations, 1816.

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2: 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We do have a little bit of smoke. We're ventilating. 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
1: Go ahead.
0: We're going to go ahead and clear the tack. We're going to, all units are going to stay on this tack, but it can be go ahead and be unmanned.
1: Copy. Tack 8 is on monitor at 1881.
2: RSC-11 going to Holy at 1822.
0: Alright, cool. Can you post with the alarm?
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2: RSC-33 arrived. This is AML 237.
1: Affirmative, this is AML 3-3.
2: Okay,
1: AML. 8-22.

0: Charlie, three, six.
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3: 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So we're looking to get a bar silence and a reset. Holding.
4: All right, Colvin. Let's clear out interfere. 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
3: 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Copy, thank you.

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3: 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Zone 6101, rescue 61 and platform 61. You have an accident with injury on sample westbound, just east of the turnpike. Maintain for it.
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1: 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Zone 70, Bravo, and 70, Seizure, 8436, Southwest 29th Street, 1832.
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2: 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I'm showing you en route to the location, which is the Windham Table Building, room 1088, reference 68-year-old female with leg pain, 1837.
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1: 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Arrival. On the 118 point.
0: RC 37.
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0: And now it's RC 37, 1840.
3: RC 87 around, can we get in?
0: Copy, RC 87 responding to the unit. Caller, the 26-year-old male. Copy, James. 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

0: 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Where
1: that is? Charlie Vision, call site 1845.
2: That was 41C Charlie. 5 November, sick person.
1: 237.
0: Any name for the address?
1: That's a hard address. I don't get an updated one now.
2: Pass out patient.
3: Nothing right to Memorial Region.
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2: Rescue 41 copy, show you responding single unit to the church on Hope for All Nations in Arkansas. He should be standing outside feeling dehydrated, weak, almost passed out. 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
1: 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I'll send him an APU in your pager.
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2: Agent 5, you're responding to a patient that needs wound care, suffering from a wound infection, 81-year-old, awake and breathing, 1847.
0: It's
2: 105 route. It's 105 route, 1847. 74 Juliet, heart injury. McDonald's, 1847. Sarah's and Rise, 1847.

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0: They had an RFU reference injuries. 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I'm waiting for an answer back from dispatch from the desk.
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2: 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John, for now.
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0: 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Prior commander, the time 74, advised of a knee injury.
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4: 65 and route 1851, reference a 7-year-old child fell on his head. It's via the Spanish language line.
5: Brazil 7 Bravo, rescue 7 engine 27 is found to pass out at 1 Anson Boulevard, 100 Anson Boulevard at the Cheetah.
1: Battalion 10. Battalion 10.
5: Engine
1: 20. Okay, 51. Any similarities in
5: the calls? Negative, there's a different call. This is the one that's arriving at. Damn, this one. This other one is a chest pain call and it's arriving at 1923 hours. It doesn't look like the same flight number.
2: All right, copy. Thanks.
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0: 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Channel 15 Alpha, Clint 15, respond to 7500 Fairfax Drive. 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
7: 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Came in at 7979 Boulevard at the ultra average. They're advising two motorcycles versus the vehicle at this time. 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
7: 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You've been dispatched to an accidental injury at 7979 Pines Boulevard. It's going to be at the ultra effect. At this time, we have two motorcycles versus a vehicle. They're arriving a white Lexus four door. 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
0: Well, we're going to handle somebody in it. You hold this way. Or the engine and the battalion.
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0: 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It'll be SS 179 Laurel Lane, apartment A, Alpha, 1908.
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0: Nine. You have an officer safety in the inner and outer interview on your MDT. It's a 73-year-old male, conscious and breathing. He's feeling sick. He's slow to respond and shaking. Zone 98, Charlie, sick person. Zone 98, Charlie, sick person, rescue 98. It's going to be at 6603 Winfield Boulevard, 6603 Winfield Boulevard, and it be Bravo 12, Bravo 12, 1909.
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3: We're responding to a sick person at 3701 Southwest 15th Street, Preserve at Palmer, Unit 238, 1960.
4: This is 39, FO Rescue 39.39. The 39 EMS 39 response over the Sunset Strip and Sunrise. Sunset Strip and West Sunrise Boulevard, accident with injury at 1960.

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0: 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Looking out for fall injury, rescue 15. You'll be responding to 8-0-6 Northwest 100th Drive,
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0: 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Rescue 15 responding 1945. 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And you have an 81-year-old male conscious and breathing, fell in the hurt legs.
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0: 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It's going to be at 6101 West Commercial Boulevard. 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
0: Rescue 78 responding, 1946. You have an officer safety in the out area to view under MDT. They're advised black male, last seen wearing black shorts and white, black striped shirt. I see a male down on the sidewalk in the grass. It should be approximately a 55-year-old male, conscious and breathing at this time.

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1: Six 5, copy.
2: 48. 38, be a vehicle versus bike. The caller is the bike rider, and they're in front of a Legacy apartment. Vehicle involved is a gray Ford. PD also has a call, 1949.

0: He's going 5202, fight injuries. He's going 5202, rescue 52, responding to a fight with injuries at 271 Northwest 3rd Street at the church. Unit standby for dispatch. Zone 6308, person. Zone 6308, rescue 63, responding to a sick person. North on Colton Road, south of, on the left shoulder of the express lane, 1950.
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1: Copy, Rescue 5-2 staging, and it's going to be regarding a caller about kneeling, a fight happening at the church. Still getting further. 1951.
2: Dispatcher.

0: rescue one other fire dog. So is there any coverage from this okay for?
1: And I'll 52.
0: Red 30, we have one bicycle is sitting up right on the curb. And minor damage to the vehicle.
1: 56. 53. 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
0: Rescue 15.
1: 15, go ahead.
0: We're at 80161 on your drive. Somebody called 911 here. Could you call back and verify the address, please?
1: Acknowledge. Thank you.

0: 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Nice for good evening.
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0: 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I have asthma. 9-2-3-4. Rescue 5-2.
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0: So you're responding. At this time, there is a wrap for people with possible injuries. PD has been called on 1957. This is 3, go ahead.
2: Do you have HB response as well? Sponsor call 1958. 38, round 1, level 3, drama, 2 more regional.
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0: 111 phone. 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
1: 33.
2: 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They're now advising that a male was saying that he's bleeding from his head. 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Possibly two patients. Sierra, rescue 65, 565, George Joshua Paso, 2040 South University Drive, 2100. $100.
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